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0: Six is going to call Red Fed Assistance, see if we can get her reimbursed for a tow. It's sounding more of a mechanical issue that's going to need to be diagnosed by a mechanic himself.
1: 5-6-3, okay.
2: 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Can we get a description on the clothing, please?

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0: two 24, so units responding. Are you guys going to need another?
1: Tender for now.
0: Tender. It was this sidewalk chalk. We'll be 204.
2: Clear. Looking in for towards Norman and Karen. The students called reference to a possible explosion of some sort. Now there's smoke coming from a residence, but I can't get an address. People outside everywhere. I have 38 Ralph Main.

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0: Okay.

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0: You guys at? 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
1: We're checking just the back of the houses. 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

0: Oh, nein.
1: Und haben wir auch.
2: In reference to the 10-6 earlier at 742 West 3rd Street.
0: Yeah,

0: 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Are you dodging traffic?
1: 563, can you give dispatch a 10, please?
0: Right.
2: The firework. All units 2, no form.
3: Wait,

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0: Thank you. That's 988 West Wayne, 988 West Wayne. 71 at that residence. Advised there's 50 people fighting in our backyard. Now they're in the middle of the street. They're also still in the backyard. Unknown weapons.
1: Anyone, Jameson, annoying?
2: Six and out.

0: They're running through the alley now. 91, I think they've seen you.
1: Okay.
2: Which way they're running?
1: East, between Bryce and Wayne.

0: Bridgers. 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Her eyes are burning.
1: Hey, Vern. I'm 13. What do you want me to respond to?
0: $988 is fine.
2: 38 to Adam 13.

0: Dixie and 4th. 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Edward. John Robert. 4761. EJR. 46. 4761.
1: Uh-huh. 10-3.

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1: Can we confirm the address, please? We have 988 on our CAS. Officer at 958.

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1: Good.
0: Medic 177, they can't locate you. You're at 988 Wainwright.
1: Oh, from they found us.
2: Adam 12 to 90.
3: Good, sir.
2: Who do you guys have over there? What are their names?
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0: 12, are you 1043 to Fulton?
1: Affirm.
0: Ten three 17, be advised of a 1071B, D as in boy. Parties are currently separated.
2: 17, I'm in the room.
0: 10-3, just advising, the 10-9 does have a 57 that is secured in her bedroom. No risk.
1: 10-3.

0: Findlay 563, just confirming they are southbound at the 149.
1: Right, we are. We're just going to be just south of the 150. We're going to be between 149 and 150.
0: Okay.
2: Silencing.

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0: Okay, thank you.
2: Paul 17, be advised that 1068 has been consuming 10-4.
3: 17, 10-3.
4: 12.

0: 27219 Faulkner Road for a 1072C. It's gonna be a 1029. Lock yourself in the bath, in the bedroom.
1: Ten forty-three
0: towards 622 West Climb for an incident that occurred at Stadium Park involving a 1057 and a 1013.
1: Batteries.
2: Delta's 198, Delta's 190.
3: 190.
2: Ten 24, Delta. High School, 15 East 2nd, 70 Silver Chevy, truck, 1032, Jason Robert, 8421, male, 10-4, assuming near the east side of the football field.
0: 198, if that was traffic for me, I could not hear anything.
4: Street of 515 East 2nd Street, 515 East 2nd Street, for 1024 King Ocean Robert, 8421, mail is 10-4, possibly near the east side of the football field.
5: Over.
0: Three.
4: 2045.

0: 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I'll be out at the football field. 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
1: 190.
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3: I'm sorry, I didn't copy. 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
1: 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Someone who just left there advised there was a female in the men's restroom, males and female in the family restroom, and the male said the female did not appear to be too happy to be in the men's restroom. He's no longer on site.
0: En route.

0: I've been on 15 with the 29 to an address 1300 block of High. I'll advise.
1: Copy. The view you gave me beginning, I covered it.
0: Sorry, 0.0.
1: 24.
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1: Signal 2. 43, town square, 404, signal 4, 68, that's 8. 29, we're waiting downstairs to speak with you. So he has 29, huh?
0: North and Metcalf.

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1: Adam 12.
0: Okay, time's over.
1: 77, 1306 West High, 0.0.
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0: 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What's the spelling on that first name?
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0: 1590, can you check the northbound side?
1: Check both or just the northbound?
0: I mixed them up. Yeah, head to the northbound.
1: Inbound.
2: Okay.

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1: I'll be 43 to the 74B.
0: Okay, they're currently at 8 meters in room 33.
1: I got you.

0: that Ella did was if they continued south or they came back north.
1: They continued northbound on Main Street from fire department.
0: Similar. I'm in the air.
1: 26 seconds.

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2: What's your name?
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0: 29 on 1036.
1: Two twenty-nine. I'm just coming through Westminster now.
0: Henry, I'll be out with the caller.
2: 190, both units, 1036.
3: Approach the fire department, being aggressive, took off northbound on Main.

0: Yes.
1: Me too. FTL break. You can put me on the call that I had on South Elizabeth. I'll be out with Jamie Williams at Spring in Maine.
2: 2058.
3: Abram approaching.
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1: Yeah. 92 of forms.

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1: Spoke to the arrestory worker. He's unaware of any situation that's described, right?
0: Okay.
1: There's a family of about 8 that's here. They're waiting on a van, a taxi. I did give them your public service in case they need further assistance.
0: Okay.

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1: 758, 753,
0: acknowledging call time. Allen County, West Coast ID 753. We want to make sure we have deputies en route for this location.
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0: 2-15-90. Go ahead, southbound, 152.
1: You can flip around, tow truck driver, just in spend the Thursday, broke down vehicle, zipping at 37 northbound at the 151.
2: Ten 72.
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1: Okay.
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1: 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He's just used flash on one person. Tom has to be her and we're senior and Latina Liggett. I speak with a Mark Martin.
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1: 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Boy Lincoln Union, Charles Henry 3 William, break for the second.
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0: Very true.
1: Looking at 6.9 Ewing, 69 Ewing. There's a house on the large party. 24 is blocking the roadway. You can't get through, and there's several cars in the 71's driveway. 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
3: 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It's hard to read. It's going to be Frank David Tom, 3585. Frank David Tom, 3585 Ohio.
0: Okay.

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0: 117 at the 26. Gonna be Ohio. John Young, Union, 6587. John Young, Union, 6587.

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0: 232.
1: In regards to that fire on the railroad tracks earlier, 10-9 believes they gave you the wrong crossings. It's going to be Early and Lutz, just north of that crossing.
0: 10-343. 2143. 2143, Alpha 43 as well. Copy.

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0: 1072C, Regal Cinema, it's going to be the 1068 from previous incidences, is refusing to leave, saying vulgar comments to people.
2: 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If you would, give me a 10-7 before you go 36 there.

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0: It's gonna be Indiana RP. The Adam Queen John 983. Adam Queen John 983. Indiana.
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0: En route, Saint Regis, starting 0.2201. 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
1: 10-9, there is a train going through now that hasn't reported anything. You're good to clear.
2: 12-3, 10-3, 2, 43-84.

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Rescue 1 dispatch, rescue, respond LACP 913 West Wayne, 913 West Wayne, 53-year-old female, in and out of consciousness. 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
0: Good. Gene Jennings, 2014 Black Chevy Silverado, Rose Valley, out of Durhamville,

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0: Fine. 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
1: Have to be for Jordan Henderson. Reference to 57C, is it happening possibly sometime today, break? Either way, I mean, he had heard the house has been shot up. Looks like the windows have been shattered. He believes the 16 was shooting back at people that were shooting at the house earlier today. He was still in the house, right? I mean, three other 16s inside the house, and it was high hover. They all seem to live there. Not sure if it's going to be civil or what's going on.
0: That's clear.
2: Tony 236.

0: Medic 1972, Allen County. 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

Engine 2 dispatch, engine 2. Medic 2 requesting you 755 South Reese, 1755 South Reese, apartment 8. Originally came in as a 7-year-old female sepsis.

32. 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We'll give you a description here in a second break. He's supposed to be inside the house, but when we approached, one of the CCs ran up to the door and advised to tell the other guy to leave. I'll give a description here in a second. They're advising orange shirt, black pants, should have a 57 item on here. Break. 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If Jess, if you want to send out that, oh well, for them to see it.

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1: 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Two seven three three V 0 2 27 33.

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1: Yeah.
0: If you want to get his name again from them and try to open that door and give some more announcements, see if that dude will come up if he's still inside.
1: Got it.

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0: Were both parties wanting to speak with me, or just this 10.9?
1: Both parties.
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0: Can you see if we have a 7 for the homeowner of this residence, please?

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1: I can't 6 mile being around.
0: Okay.
2: Ninety-one. 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
1: Six
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1: I have Rachel on 10-7. Can I patch to you?
2: 10-6, yeah, I'm out with 10-9.

0: There's a group of three individuals in the playground too. I can't tell a clothing description from this far.
1: Clear.
2: 38 to 90 if you want to turn around. 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
1: .38-9, you can disregard. 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
1: I disconnected.
0: 10-3, I'll reach out.
1: Oh, that was all negative.
2: Oh, that's good.

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0: Five, active. Possibly active 1042 at 240 North Spring Street. 10-9 said that he believes the 1068 is hitting the 1029 outside the house right now. Possibly 10-4.
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0: 597-1097. I also believe they may be trying to leave in a 1024. It's going to be a white Jeep, unknown 1032.
1: 1032.

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0: 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VRP is going to be in the back window. I can't read it. It's going to be on a blue Hyundai.

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2: Post 32 units, which unit is meeting 1906 of Bluffton?
3: H at 2, and the unit attached me.
2: Okay, I'm
3: just... H at 2 to 1906. I'm down at Ada. You just want to meet at 30 and 75.
4: That's fine. I get 20 with you to Speedway.
3: Okay, that'll work. Yeah, I'll just shoot across 30.
5: Well, I'm sorry, 3. Family 3.
2: Family 3.
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1: Not here,
2: Rick Finley. You have one of the units check in, occupied 37 northbound, 124. Be just south of the 124 exit.

0: crazy. And in Boston Rio, John Victor John 3976, John Victor John 3976.
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2: 451. Main in Lexington, King X-ray Sam 83, direction 8535. 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
2: Start towards the 400 block of arena. 400 block of arena, check on a 68, it's going to be a white 29. Blonde hair and jeans, walking around looking into 24s, possibly residences, 48 group, 8 back.
1: Pardon? Banner up.

0: Colonel Ida.
1: Are you able to check that 37 1906 advised of northbound just off of the 124?
0: Yeah.
1: Okay.

0: 227. 1024 is going to be a silver Ford Focus. 1032, King King Adam, Sam Sam Henry. It's going to be traveling eastbound on a lighter road. Last known location was just passing Casey's.
1: 10-3, I'm 43.
2: 29, I'll be 1043 as well.
0: 2332.
3: I'm signal 2.
0: 2332.
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0: 2332.

0: be semi-fine left in the area on Arena. Can I get the description of that 29 again, please?
1: White 29, blonde hair, jeans,

0: Be 75 left in the area on Arena. 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
1: 29, blonde hair, jeans.
0: Clear. Thank you.

0: 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That 1024 has pulled into the Burger King on Elijah Road.
1: And we were 1043.
2: 1043.
0: Last unit with traffic, I had you covered.

0: about Speedway, Beaver Dam, pretty friendly.
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0: He's 65207, 65207. Anyone say?
2: 48. What did she do earlier in the night?
1: She was unwanted at 6:15 London. She was on arrival.

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0: Yeah, was it right in front of me?
1: Tennessee, Boy Tom Charles 6710, Boy Tom Charles 6710. Grab a two out here.

0: 229, still trying to get something to come back. 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Confirming 1032 of King, King Adams, Sam Henry.
1: 1034.

0: Anyway, on the verge.
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0: Can you just respond to Little Caesars on Calumet 216, Calumet, reference at 268, or walk around the store looking in the old family videos, windows break. Yeah, white male, no shirt, black male, brown shirt, manager of the Calumet of the Little Caesars, gonna be 71.
1: 48,
0: no
1: Clark.
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1: Yeah, 164, go ahead.
0: Have a 1083 in the area, 427 South Main Street. 10-9 lives at the residence and advised she is concerned about the amount of 1024 that parked along the street and believes that there was a party in the area break. She also seen people walking with seltzers in their hand. I'm sure if they're underage.
1: 10-3, 43.
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1: Echo Ryan for 2026 Highlander, valid registration says. Five nine seven. I'll be 1043 to lower level with 11029.

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0: 10-3.
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0: 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I'm 13 on call. 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
0: Hey, are you transporting anybody?
1: Hey, I'll be standing by for the inbound.
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0: 38. And it's going to be King Henry Adams, 7249, KHA, 7249.
1: Sorry, that's 88 on the paper.
0: Philip.

0: てこよ。
1: 48 on Paul, 93.
0: Yeah.
1: 38. 2 purple.
0: Definitely. No, take a check out.

0: Connor and Sugar. King George Henry 3942. King George Henry 3942.
1: It's nothing on file for a 2020 Chevy station wagon.

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0: Anyway, Tommy.
1: Anyway.
0: Can you let LPD know that the dispute on Colleton North is picking back up again?
1: Okay, did you want an incident created?
0: Correct.
1: Okay, I'll just reopen it.

0: Okay.
1: Are you back out on call? The post is calling you guys. There's another six out there.
0: There's no one calling.
2: 57, sir.
1: Not free. I'm going to get this from falling back there.
2: 36, I'm approaching on call.
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0: what, 99 did you? 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Was it the King, Sam, Queen?
1: Over.
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2: 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I'm not sure if it's going to be the same truck or not.

0: 26. Kinship area of Pequot and Grove. 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Advises she sees smoke and there is a weird smell, but unsure of what the nature of the problem is.
1: 26 and 43.

0: reckless, northbound 68 to 14. 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Caller lost sight of it.
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0: Give me a SIG. Luke T320. 58 John 495861. Unit repeated.
1: Yep. Go ahead.
2: I'll be signal two with two separate 64s.
1: 121.
2: 89.
1: Go ahead.
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2: Thirty-two, myself and 57 will be out on 68. 600 block North Metcalf.

0: 7 units. 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
0: First names, David, Adam, Nora, Ida, Edward, Lincoln, Lincoln, Edward, Break.
1: Go ahead.
0: Birth date, 07/13/2007. If you'd add that person to the incident, they're in the vehicle as well. My MCT is signal 4. Again.
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1: 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That is valid.
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0: Good. Northbound to the 198, there's a white Chrysler at upwards of 80 to 90.
1: Yeah, I'm just behind you. I saw it. Only have 83.

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0: Lovely. Possible 1042 with the parking lot of Burger King, 1860 Harding Highway between a male and 1029. We're originally in a gray SUV. I believe the male was choking the 1029. They are now going around the building.
1: Clear. Eastbound Market.
2: 226, 143 as well.

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0: We're still in the lot.

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1: Station, did they advise if it just pulled out?
2: 1034, attending advise they're heading westbound on Harding, westbound on Harding from Bell Fountain.
0: Harding now, 62.

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0: King Sam Charles, 4856. 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
2: 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I'm going to be out with 268s, Kibbe, and Union.

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1: 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Dr. Taco Bell in Allentown, 2011 Allentown, for some kind of dispute or a fight in the parking lot. 71 calling from Columbia and here from her house. So there's several 24s and 68s all around the 24, lots of screaming. She could not give me a description of anybody or any 24s.
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0: 28. The old CVS on Harding. I'll take another.
1: Single 2, parking ticket.
2: Still 1.
1: 30 M2 en route to Allentown.
2: Still 1.
3: Attention Shawnee EMS, respond to 20401 Michael Dolfer Road. It's going to be Ottervine for a EMS run, 86-year-old female, weak on the right side, pain in the head. You're going to go to door AL2, room 432.
2: Is advised to call from Columbia, right there on the corner of Columbia and Allentown. I'm not sure what her vision was. She was elderly. She couldn't see much.

0: 71 back on 901. 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Check the area.
1: 93, that's clear. I spoke with some other 68 that's in the parking lot. 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They stated that there was no six happening. 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
0: We're still on max station. Dio's going down in the basement. Looks like the 268s are trying to start a six.
1: We're up.

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2: Well, I'm going 8.

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2: Gotcha.

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1: Walk.
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0: Well, who did you run?
1: No, 99. I believe he's just attached. Or two occupants. One was a 68.
0: Copy. Those are on two individuals. One can be a Ryan Newland, 89 on our department.
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1: I'm
0: 6's vehicle was secured at Route Park.
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0: Ida, George, Ida, AA Charles, does it come back?

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I mean, maybe they use an alias search for that Ryan Newland.

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Attention, Shawnee EMS, respond to Burton's Ridge, 2651 Ford Amanda Road, for a 59-year-old male who fell, redness and bruising on his head, but is not bleeding. You're going to go to the memory care, room 117.

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0: Possible 1045B at 2650 West Market, 2650 West Market, 10-9 is in either apartment 307, 3 or 12. She cannot specify. 15-year-old sister left about 10 minutes ago after screaming at someone on her 10-7. 10-9 did not follow her. Unknown direction of travel. Last seen wearing white shirt, light shorts, hair in a bun.
1: Can somebody pull for 42 in progress on Southwest?
2: And three.

0: Units en route to West Market, 10-9-5 says she had picked up the sister. Sister would be on foot. Says she was yelling at their mother who resides in Delphus.
1: Start towards 549 Southwest, 549 Southwest, 42 in progress, 29, claiming 901 should be in, followed by 68 disconnected, from another unit route to back you.
2: Copy. No.
1: Not 91,
2: that can be in route.
1: Not right yet.

0: 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We'll be en route 810.
1: Time is 2:47.
2: Johnny Bays, Medic 11, back in service and returning.
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1: 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Sam William, Union, Sam Victor. 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
1: Start towards 917, East Market. 917, East Market, drift to 4413. Cutter south, I'm going to have a 30 around there as well.
0: Copy now.
2: 48.
1: Good.
2: You're going to have him 90, I'll be in route.
1: Seven.

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0: 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They are out with his granddaughter for a curfew violation. They need to speak with him in regards to her. Have not been able to contact her mother.
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0: 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Can you just attach us to the call, please? I'll be 2 with Wellington.
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0: 57. 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
1: King Mary Union 5844 KMU 5844. Can you mark and hold that, please, Barry? The parking ticket.
0: 336.

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0: 10-3. It's 113 Hartford Court for a 1072C. 10-9 believes his ex is outside ringing the doorbell, knocking on the door and windows, and throwing things at the residence.

0: 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You can go to, seems the mail cleared the area, and there's no report to be taken. 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
1: 9 occupied 24 900 Black Ridge.
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0: Go ahead.
1: I need to be around 8. Just switch out 24.

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0: Both units 10:43 to 9:01 Western Ohio, 901 Western Ohio Avenue for a possible 10:42 break. Called into ACSO, hung up, but she said that she, the 1029 at on that phone call, advised she was hit.
2: Border.
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1: Go ahead.
0: King Tom William, 2178. Break. Key mark and hold that, please. I'll be 2 with a parking ticket.

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1: 10:33 at this time.
0: Be advised, the name that I was given, and I was only given a first name, when I put it in for that address, it came up to 905 instead of 901. So I'm unsure of the address. However, 901 is what county gave me.
1: I have a 32.
0: Go ahead with that.
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0: King Tom William 7901 is coming back to Dante Z Eric off of Bowman Road on a green 2017 Dodge. Expires 10 of 26. He's valid, negative 88, age 20.

0: I'll be checking 905 Western Ohio.
1: Clear. If you want to go ahead and give me a plate at that address as well, I'll see if I can figure out which one she's at.
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0: 19, I have that 32.
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0: King Frank Robert 7271 is coming back to Nicole L. Ziegler, 905 Western Ohio Avenue, on a white 2018 GMC, expires 1 of 27. She's valid, negative 88. That is the name that I was given on callback. However, she will not give me her last name and advise that she's left and she doesn't want you there and will not answer the door.

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0: Lincoln Adam Boy 1798 LAB 1798. Just give me the name.
1: 10-3, 10-60.

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Those are both passengers. Break for my driver as well. Michigan. 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
1: Negative. All the 24s back here have some form of condensation on their windshields.
2: There. 40 AM too. There's no one out here. 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
0: That's good. Back up, Rick. Call the driver, one of the passengers, and route to the jury. Rick, for gang.
2: Good.
0: 124-448, reading 124-448.
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1: I'll be out at 513 North McDonald. Interference with us?
0: Hello.

0: Guys, anything else out there? 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
0: 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I need a six.

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1: Go ahead.
0: King William Charles, 8512, KWC, 8512. Could you just mark and hold that, please?

0: Poirier approaching.
1: Advising that there's nowhere else they could go, they must be walking in the street somewhere.
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0: 17 on Bowman Road between 117 and 4th Street for a 1072. A white male wearing a white t-shirt, red shirt, sitting on the southbound lanes on Bowman Road.
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1: Just put a note in the call. Regina Luggett has received a disorderly conduct warning. Break. We signal two. Criminal trespass form.
0: Got three.

Century Shawnee EMS, Mutual Aid Cartersville, 307 South Waverly, Apartment E, 307 South Waverly, Apartment E, 25-year-old female, tonsils out 12 days ago, now coughing and spitting up blood.

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0: 3, Frank, Adam, Henry, Paul, either 0 or Ocean, John, George, 3, Adam, Robert, 3, 0, 4, 5, 5, 4. Advisor, if you need a repeat.

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0: John, King, Tom, 35, 83, JKT, 35, 83. Can you just mark and hold that, please?

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0: 317 South Cass, 317 South Cass. Attempted call back twice with no answer. Unable to leave a voice message.
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0: Check the area of Blue Lick and Slap Town for a 1016. 10-9 advises that it was a deer partially in a roadway. It's near the bridge church on Blue Lick.
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1: That 1032 comes back to a Griselda Rocha on a 2015 Ford, dark green in color for that 1046.
0: That's right.

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1: 318, I'm sorry.
0: 10-15.
1: 62.
0: Got it.
1: I'll be en route to Rob Park.
0: 10-15.

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1: 717.

Medic 2 Rescue, dispatch to Medic 2 and Rescue, request for an ambulance at the Wingate, 175 West Market, 175 West Market in the lobby. 63-year-old male, asthma attack,

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0: Of course, thank you.
1: Scotty southbound 152 with Ohio. John Sam Henry 2386. John Sam Henry 2386. Ohio.
0: 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And 262 on a white 2016 Ford.
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David Edwards, 03542, Michigan.

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1: Edward Williams Henry 1834 EWH 1834 9900 block of Hardy Highway.
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0: 1072C 500 South Canal, St. Patrick's Church. It's going to be a male. Somebody's walking into the church asking for gas.
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0: Center.

9923. Southbound on the 144, King Paul X-ray, 4939. King Paul X-ray, 4939, Ohio.

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1: Okay. 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
0: The DO is.
1: 7 is the DO. 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

0: 23. Southbound 144, Wisconsin. Adam Zebra. Victor 4993. Adam Zebra, Victor 4993. Wisconsin.
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0: 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South of the 159, Michigan. Edward David Nora, 2516. Edward David Nora, 2516.
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It's going to be southbound. The 147 with Ohio towards Frank William, 8797.

0: Level 6 on the 3. Allentown and Wayne Street, Ohio, John Victor Adam, 3396. John Victor Adam, 3396.
1: Okay. For April 2015, Nissan.

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2: King, Queen, Henry, 5537. KQH 5537, the 7200 block of Herding Highway.
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0: It's going to be southbound to 147. Virginia. Sanford to George, 6090. Sanford to George, 6090.
1: George,
2: 79. Good. It's supposed to be a brown pit bull.
3: Brown or black. It's not the house that on the alley that it normally is. Said it's going after their 16th.
2: Copy. I know there's one of those at the end of Oakwood. That's a brown or black pit bull.

0: 225, you can 1041. 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
1: Okay.
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0: be able to try and get a hold of the dog warden, see if they can't come out here. We have that 15 trapped in this backyard.
1: What's the address?
0: 10 bucks. It's going to be 15.
1: Okay.

0: Definitely 640. Have an unsaved. 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
1: Yeah.
0: So red cab, white trailer. Positivizing the trailer is not hooked up correctly and it's not straight behind the cab.

0: 547 East 2nd. It's a third party caller. There's a 29 there by the name of Missy Gibson, who's in a wheelchair, advising their subjects with hammers.
1: Send a copy on code.
2: Three.

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0: 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Truck parking at Lowe's. The lights are working. It appears to be hooked up correctly on 45.
1: Okay.
2: Okay, 13 and 7 back in quarters.
1: Back in quarters, 10-7.

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1: 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She's doing 55 right now.
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1: Be southbound on the ramp to 161, John Tom Adam 8607, John Tom Adam 8607, okay, on the 62.

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0: 1027. 71.
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0: You're clear.
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0: FMA3. Rob and Byer Road, we're on the Rob overpass.
1: Okay.
0: We're going to be with King, Queen, Frank, 3327. King, Queen, Frank, 3327.

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0: Okay. Six 40 Northern Path, 80 white 22, just having

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1: 1062, Queen Ocean Sam 2273, KOS 2273, Romana 5400 Block, North St. Mary's.
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0: Of course, Nigel.
1: State Route 15, mile post 21, with Ohio. King Frank, 7208. King Frank, 7208, Ohio.
0: Seven. Falcon Tower, a white 22 GMC. Only 484, check out.
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0: 6-8 going through.
1: 6-8.
0: South of the 157, King William, correction, northbound. King William Frank, 8472. King William Frank, 8472.
1: Okay. Six 40 nothing, Falcon, gray, 2600.

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4: 1083 in front of 2620 Elida Road, Golden Corral. Gonna be two couches in the roadway, right lane, westbound.
3: Denver.
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1: 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Moy Young, 9, David Edward Young, Ohio.
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East Town and Market with Georgia. 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

0: 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Sam Tom Adam, William Adam Zebra. Sam Tom Adam, William Adam Zebra, Ohio.
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0: 645-37.
1: 640.
0: South 152, Indiana. David Williams, Zebra 113. David Williams, Zebra 113. It's a black Audi. Correction, BMW.
1: Okay.
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1: Thanks.
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0: George, Paul, Boy, A261, BPV, 8261, request 64, no problems.
2: Told.

0: 205 Shawnee Road, 2805 Shawnee Road, Dairy Queen for a 1058, laying on a picnic table at the Dairy Queen for a 1059. Males wearing dark shirt, tan pants, possible ponytail.
1: Cell firm, is this the business calling or the driver by?
0: A passerby.
1: Yeah, they're up 43 at the moment. Last night, the business was fine with them laying there.
0: 10-3.

0: 44.
1: Subject we spoke about earlier, if you would add him to the call, if you advise me that he is A-OK, I will be too.
0: 10-3.
2: Okay. 704 has arrived at LMH, any miles, 6.0.
0: I'm going to give you ML 6.0 times 209.

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0: It's coming through. It's going to be northbound. Standby. It's going to be northbound to 158 with Ohio. John David Queen from 6375.
1: Okay.

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1: That's
0: 71
1: Delacon. Does that count? 1971 is on location.
0: On location for 15.

0: 1971
1: Roundtown. Roundtown location, they said it was possibly an accidental push. The patient left about 10 to 15 minutes ago.
0: Roundtown location, they advised possible accidental push. Patient left 10 to 15 minutes ago, time 1217.

0: 271 to Allen County.
1: That's Allen County.
0: You said 1971, back in quarters.
1: Back in quarters, 1218.

79, respond with 71 to 17, 25 West High, 1725 West High. I'll be checking the welfare of an elderly 29, standby for 4.

0: 79 further on this. She pushed her life alert button. 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They're there. She's not answering the door. And they, when they call her phone, they can hear it ringing inside.
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0: Medic 2, dispatch to Medic 2, request for an ambulance at 1429 West High, 1429 West High, 36-year-old female migraine. Or 6th Street, it's going to be a garage band.
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0: 1647 on tape.
1: Right, they're on tape.
0: Okay, we're going to continue. We're just going to back it down then.
1: Okay, at this point in time, we're unsure which side of the roadway it's on, if it's going to be Putnam or Van Wert County.
0: Okay.
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0: 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Oh, excuse requesting. We check US 30 east of Walfalk Road for a white SUV eastbound lanes break. Subjects outside the 1024 hunched over.
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0: 11.06 on. Six has a about 15 minutes out break.
1: Right.
0: I want to stand by here. He's right on the curve.

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0: Henry Charles Paul, 4309, Lisa Dye, 790 South Main, 2008 Hyundai, will expire 8/1/27, valid date.
1: Copy. Can I get a 64 for that with the preference of anybody but the Eddies?

0: attention, Shawnee EMS, respond to 4025 Yellowwood Street, 4025 Yellowwood Street, for a 74-year-old male experiencing abdominal pain lasting about an hour so far.
1: Section 7.

0: I'm NCL Bay Area. I'm going to go back 10-2.
1: 227, same driver.
2: Go
3: 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We got Sugar and Dingledine way down for some 13 that broke out a window.
2: Copy.

0: Airport to Finley.
1: That's clear.
0: We just advised that there is someone here that's going to take the bike, so if you could cancel the tow.
1: Okay. The line's at 40.
2: Good.
1: Air check for 831, vehicle on its top, 235 and County Road 24. I believe occupants are outside the vehicle, fire and EMS en route.
2: I know.

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0: One on nine's in the route. Yeah, 5205.
1: I need units, both units to start towards the 100 North Elizabeth, apartment 7 break. There is a Tasia, unknown last name, and two other unknown females at the rear door to apartment number 7, attempting to gain entry to find the caller, who is Tasia Smith.
2: Copy.

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1: One, the motorcycle driver does not have an endorsement for it. Also, will you be handling

0: Engine 2, dispatch to engine 2, lift assistance is requested at the Lima Tower, 790 South Main, 790 South Main, apartment 519-519, 81-year-old female.
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0: 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Both medics will be remaining on scene.
1: 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Both medics returning, stay on scene, time 325.

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0: 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He must have done it, cleaned it up.

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0: I got one of my off-duty units, 17. He's over there at the Delphus ballpark. He said he sees you guys. They need the gate opened up for EMS.
1: 10-3.

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1: /1043 to 2805 Shawnee Road, 2805 Shawnee Road, Dairy Queen, 4A, 1072. Same 1058 from this morning's 1059. Still sleeping on the picnic table. Manager wants 1058 to leave.
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1: What?
0: Six doesn't have a motorcycle endorsement. Do you guys want to take? You want me to write an HP7?
1: Negative.
0: Yeah.
2: 23.
3: Question into.
2: Southbound 160 with Ohio. David Mary Williams 6681. David Mary Williams 6681, Ohio.

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0: 23156. I'm out 23.
1: Okay.
2: Some 44 called about some suspicious garbage in the parking lot of 890 South Cable Chief. There's a trash bag and a what he described as a carry-on bag that he felt might be a some type of device. If you could check it.
0: Here's Cleve.
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0: Respond to Superior on East KB. 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Caller advisor is an older black male and black female that came, got out of a white pickup truck. We were using a coat hanger trying to remove items from the drop box.
1: Portland clear.

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1: 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Are we in 32 if you could have a call?
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5-6-3. U.S. 23 at the 12 in Wyandotte County with Ontario. George Ocean, William Ocean, Tom. George Ocean, William Ocean, Tom, Ontario.

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0: 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He's still over there staring at the bags.
1: That's clear. I'm going to approach it now.

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1: Can you cancel that to stop? It was inadvertent.
0: Okay.
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0: Okay. 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

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Had his foot amputated a week ago. 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

0: 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Oh, well.
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0: 498-28-112. 498-28-112, Texas.
1: Okay, stand by.

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0: We're off Peltier with 2. Do you still need 1971 to respond?

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1: 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Copies 14:07.
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3: One 15-2, Kentucky, 481, Zebra William David. 481 ZWD, Kentucky.
4: 954. Out here,
2: there's no one out here. She's standing next to a deputy now and that somebody's made contact.
4: Stand 3.
2: She also advised she was on Bellwood.

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1: Okay, 214.
2: King Robert Robert 1446.
1: 11.
3: Yeah, I'm 1043, the same readers.

0: 36, ending mileage 35349, 35,349.
1: 10-3. Does that have
2: 110 back in quarters?
1: Back in quarters, 14-12.

0: 4th and St. John's. It's going to be Mississippi RP. Tom Adam 8167. Tom Adam 8167, Mississippi.
1: 6-7.
2: In service, Apollo Rebel Gophers was there, and they're going to take the call.
3: 1971 in service, and Tango Gophers 1414.
0: Okay.
3: 954.
0: I'm going to be out.
3: Rear guys?
0: It'll be a dark blue Chevy Silverado.
3: Okay.

0: 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Do you need another unit?
1: 20 to 27, 1033. 220 to 227. Are you on that 1084 at lock 16?
0: I'm 43.
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2: 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He's already got it on the truck.

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0: Seems clear. I'll be out at 3070 County Road 24 for HP 90.
1: Okay.
2: 650-73.
1: 650.
2: Metcalf and Ford. Assembly, Ohio. John King Tom 3313. John King Tom 3313.

0: advised, we have no phone lines. Again, dispatch phone lines are Signal 4. It is a statewide issue.
1: Is he okay on it?
2: 59 is okay. 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
1: 10-2 is form 2, 1043 back to the township.
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This is Central EMS. We have a medical emergency at 426 Charles Street, lot 12. We have a 7-year-old that possibly injured her foot. He's been checked out, and he's at the workstation.

0: Central EMS, Texas Central EMS, a medical emergency, 426 Charles Street, lot 12. 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
1: 48, en route.
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We have a 7-year-old caught 800 foot. He's been checked out at 3819 Canyon Street,

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1: Made contact with the 1068 of that 46. He was unaware of the 1018. He is heading outside right now. Be advised, he does have a 1057 on him.
0: That's clear.

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0: Large 10-6 at Menards. It's going to be at the left entrance called over by LPD.
2: Both units 43, show us approaching.
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0: Attention Shawnee EMS, respond to 1643 West Breeze Road, Lot 43, 1643 West Breeze Road, Lot 43, for a 67-year-old female with complaints of abdominal pain.
1: My first name is Basil.
0: Denver. Lot 1643 West Creek Road, Lot 13.

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0: Nice job, Graham. Columbia, Ohio, Henry Sam Union, 9738. 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
0: 1590. Sending a scan file for the Silver 2016 Ford four-door.
2: Committee 2, dispatch Committee 2, request for an ambulance at 629 South Dana, 629 South Dana, 71-year-old male, disoriented, unable to speak.

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1: 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It's going to be Ohio. 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
0: Main Street, we're going to be pulling into the cube. It's going to be just for the crossroads. It's going to be North Main Street, Hill Schaefer Drive, Columbus, Ohio. King David John, 4886. King David John, 4886.
1: Okay.
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0: 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Robert Henry, 446-711. SAT-26.
1: Six, seven, one, one.
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1: Okay, Anna.

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1: 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Altitude 204.
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3: 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Finley 563, this is going to be a sound X.
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3: No, I'm trying to figure out what it's hitting off of. It's not the SOSHAs. And it's not the OLN.
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1: Two. 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
0: 13, 27.
2: 26. Can you advise the bond amount on the 88?

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1: Thank you. 224 says, can you 55 that last?

3. Beaten Kim with 2-5 Mary 3 Robert Paul. I believe it's Missouri Trailer. 2-5 Mary 3 Robert Paul.

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0: Both in a 781 South Main, 781 South Main, it'll be a Coleman file, reference dispute between Ashley Torres and the house manager, Albert. 781 is going to be Ashley, she's in room C as in Charles.
1: Travis.
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1: 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I believe the confusion with the amount is coming. There's a notation that there's no bail.
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0: Revolution 16, 835 North Main, 835 North Main. She is advised as a medium-sized, long-haired, white dog with black spots that's aggressive.
1: Main Ally.
0: 1535.
2: Utility 2, back quarters.
0: Copy U2 and quarters, 1536.
3: Good.
4: You checked up southbound near the 140 for some kind of green road sign that is upside down and facing the wrong direction.
3: And route.
4: Okay.
3: Okay.
5: That time was that way yesterday when I came through there for 13A3s, 31A.

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1: Stay route 67, Township Road 85, with Ohio Frank George Boy 3544, being Frank George Boy 3544. Good.

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1: Okay, and quarters 1604.

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The Ohio. 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
0: Being repost, called over an auto driver. It's going to be a silver Buick. Believe they're going to be headed towards Road Q. They're currently going eastbound on Road R.
1: Yeah, they're

0: Post said that the driver has a Delta's address. They believe they're going to be headed into your jurisdiction.
1: FedEx

0: 管来的呀。
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0: Post is going to be out with that 1024. They're going to be around the area of North Jefferson and West 6th. If you would like to continue still.
1: Salary.
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0: Robert White. It's gonna be Ohio. King John Victor, 85-23. 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
1: and County Route 115 with Ohio King Edward Charles 5216 repeating King Edward Charles 5216.
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0: 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It's going to be Ohio Henry Sam Union 9893. Henry Sam Union 9893.
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0: 13-10-43. 12, same traffic.
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0: 1710. 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

0: well. Thank you.
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1: Alaya and Cable. It's going to be Ohio. Henry Victor Victor, 2116. Henry Victor Victor, 2113.
0: Okay. D2 on the 2021 Ford truck, black in color.
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1: Northbound at the 144. It's going to be John Lincoln 53 George, Michigan. John Lincoln 53 George.
0: Okay.
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Engine 3 dispatch, engine 3, respond to 109 Bellwood, 109 Bellwood, LACP's on scene requesting manpower for a lift assist, if somebody was calling here before you arrive on scene.

0: 26, I'll be 1043, that's 1084.
1: 1036.
2: Two 20, I'll be 43 to back him.
1: 1536.

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1: 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They're now requesting you emergent.
0: Three copies.

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0: 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I'll advise an RP.
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1: Okay. Country. 1590, nothing in file for the 2024 international.

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2: Southbound at the 148 at the Red Ford pickup truck. Great.
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0: T-90. I-54.
3: 115 of the 2, Texas, George Sam Young, 4017, GSY, 4017, Texas.
0: Okay.
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1: Lane lines out of Toledo, it's all 26 over Toledo, valid. I was on it.
0: Copy to you, if there's a 70-0.
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1: 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Tom Robert Lincoln, 2843, being Tom Robert Lincoln, 2843, Ohio.
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0: 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Can you go ahead and tone out for additional help for that second run?
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0: Can you advise 1030? I'm out at 708 West 5th and just spoke to that 1029. Can you advise everything's fine?
1: 1030, I
2: just had PD out with that female. She advised she is okay. Their PD is advising you can disregard the run. Clear 1914.

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0: 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I thought it was it. I have the wrong vehicle.
1: Okay.
2: Person's gonna be King John Young 3519 KJY 3519. Break.

0: second is going to be a Mississippi 6995 Lincoln Adams, 6995 LA.
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0: Alpha 2 OL. First one's gonna be Ohio. Victor King 843393. BK 843393. Break. Second's gonna be Mississippi 801946217. 801946217.
1: The future.
0: Okay.

0: Start towards rulers, 515 westbound for an active 6 in the parking lot. We have 16 and 29. Looks like there's other 24s rolling up and more people getting out.
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0: 730 West Elm, 730 West Elm, is going to be for 68, actively cutting himself.
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0: 29. Got Marines left prior to arrival en route to Plus Home.
1: 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Advice he does not need a 30.
2: Yes, thank you.
3: Allen County to Battalion 19.
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0: Kennington 43, 44111 Lighter Road, Casey's, for a car fire. They did end up getting it put out.
1: Nineteen thirty-one.

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1: Okay.

0: Sable, here, stand by. 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
1: K9.
0: I think it's 717 West Lane, 717 West Lane. 250-71, between reference to the 13 that had made threats to his younger sister with a 57, new white male, white t-shirt, ski mask. He was in the area of Baxter and Richie, right? That's where the 13 is supposed to be, 71, and the victim half for 717 West Lane.
1: Copy.
0: That's 26.
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0: 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Yeah, 742 Bryce in reference to this.
1: Signal 3, do you need another?
0: Maybe they want to start this way. Potentially this is where the suspect might be. No, I'm 77.
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2: 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I just said coming break for Ohio temporary.
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0: Lane 563, was that Ohio temp?
1: Thirty-six.
2: No, sorry. Did you have a form on the last one?
1: Negative.
2: Server.
1: OE 77 on call it.
2: Server.

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